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We are Balkan Boys. 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We are Balkan Boys.

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You never seen your dad boy. I've never seen my dad boy. Without a boy. And then my career stops kicking in.

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Smarter than the average bear. I was younger, they said they put me in care. I said, I don't care.

0: 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Ужасно! Смешное!
1: Listen, people. Listen to me. My name is Bella, and I was born to sing for you. The Spiritus Tango, with passion and fire. Now listen to me. First, you connect your brain with your feet, and then you connect your feet with the rhythm. Okay. And in the end, you connect your whole body full of vodka.

shadow road that heaven, heaven. You got wings, I got wings, all that you got wings. When we get to heaven, we'll put on the wings, gonna fly. Cadillac never dies. The finance company is dead.

Public enemy number one. I am authorized by John Edgar Hoover, the director of the Federal Bureau of Investigation, to guarantee you safe delivery to the FBI.

0: boy take money clown. My fool, boy team say money come around. Yo, let's take them downtown. Let's take a
1: 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Me and me gun in a me hand and me girl if a boy want.

shall fight on the seas and oceans. We shall fight with growing confidence and growing strength in the air. We shall defend our eyes.

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I feel like Perez Prado playing in a jungle. 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

0: based on a kind of Latin rhythm known as the bossa nova. 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
1: Радио Чиппальдук. Старое доброе интернет-радио.